Going, never having any plans. Anything I wanted, had to grab it in advance. 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Cause I've got the magic stick. Bust the baddest tricks. Fish for a whale, brought a ship up out of it. What's that I just saw? A platypus? Nah. Maybe it's a rat crawling flat on his paws. Or a baby dragon just dragging his claws. It doesn't really matter because it's Saturday. So look that away. 3 o'clock matinee. Let's collaborate. And I'll pay you back soon with a crazy rap tune. But for now.

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And every inhale is like a new beginning. 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

0: Sounds like me.
1: 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Everybody's insecure, so what's the deal?

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Nobody knows a thing about what's wrong with life. 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

0: Royalties in pub too.
1: Where you at?
0: At the house with it watching sinners.
1: Who you with?
0: On the couch with my favorite sinner.
1: Fuck that bitch.
0: I was about to, but you convinced her. Should I decorate her walls or log off to Pinterest? Never too late to meditate on emotional attachments. Even if

mad, make me crazy. It's alright, you're my lady, you're a killer queen. And I don't mind, you make me crazy.